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0: 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Very miss you. 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
0: You'll be both so everybody's sweet.
4: We will, we will.

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Very miss you. So, baby, you miss me too?

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2: 有的汗水挂在脸上。Who cares？ 烫到哪去？荣耀的战队在此，想攻为大可不必。
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Have been my sentence, but a committee